0: Welcome to my house. 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Sky High
1: Rock. 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
1: 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Now I'm making Newsweek. 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
2: Made in New York of the slick talker, digital order, call a reporter, stepping like British walkers, legendary swag fluency, the influence, see how we do it, get him into it steadily, got